Emergency Management and Climate Readiness has issued a test message on Wednesday, May 6, 2026 at 13:55. This is only a test. In an emergency, this message would tell you about the hazard and how to stay safe. This information could save your life. Visit www.emergencyinfobc.ca to learn more and give feedback on this test. This is only a test. Areas impacted by this message include, issued by the province of British Columbia.